0: und wir locken uns ins Paradies.
1: It's alright, baby's coming back. And I don't really care where he's been.

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I put everything I had into something that didn't grow. Like going on a wild hunt, shooting arrows without a bow.

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So got 100 left to serve, staring hopeless, uncork the gin.

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reason for that war was actually premised on the economic wealth of our people. The British people came for economic reasons.

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So I don't want you to let fear stop you from doing anything. I want you to go out and love somebody and live your life.

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Do you feel the lies creep on by as soft as baby's breath? Do you beg that truth will set you free? Are you shackled by the keys? Well, if I was you, I'd stay strapped in, 'cause

And I touched your face, narcotic mind from lace, Mary Jane. And I called your name like an addicted to cocaine, calls for the stuff you'd rather blame. And I touched your face.

Have a lot of problem. Don't turn your back because we have to face them. Problem is more than a one can eat bread. Yo, yo, yo, here's Sister Gracie and you're tuning to Tone Cooler 105.3. Hear this!

and then rap it. I'll go get it and then I'ma go send it. Don't care what, where, when the event is. There was a level to set, then I set it. Just do your thing and jump on it. Getting on it till I'm on it like Sonic. It's absolute fire, it's absolute rocket. Might

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They say that when you get married,

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0: Das bereits ausführlich vorgestellte Album I'm Not Lambert wird am 21.09. im Pavillon hier in Hannover live vorgestellt. 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Die gerade gehörte aktuelle Single The Sum featuring Decca ist ein sanfter, gleichwohl herzzerreißender Titel, wie Sie bestimmt gerade selber festgestellt haben. 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Dann wird es lauter und wir legen dieses Album zu den Akten. 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
1: It never really goes away. I try my best, but you still stay. 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Your sister said that you're okay. You're better off, you're making plans. You're on the mend, she couldn't stand to see you fall. Nothing works like you, nothing hurts the way it used to. Nothing's right or wrong, nothing falls apart the way we used to. Nothing feels the same, nothing takes away the pain. Nothing's better off these days, nothing's like it used to. Maybe I should quit the drink. Maybe it's okay to think about you now. 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They told me off waving flags. They said that I should stick with lads around my age. They said they're just afraid that I could hurt someone. But nothing works like you. Nothing hurts the way we used to. Nothing's right or wrong. Nothing falls apart the way we used to. Nothing feels the same. Nothing takes away the pain.

0: Du willst wissen, was in Hildesheim und in der Umgebung los ist? 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